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15: Honorable Sir, what is your pleasure?
16: Your Honor, I understand that this is a continuation of the examination of the prosecution's witness. May we request that Attorney Kapunan, counsel for the prosecution, be recognized, Your Honor. Please.
15: Yes, Attorney Kapunan is recognized. Attorney Lorna and Attorney Christina, I understand that the parties were not able to meet during the two rainy days that parang tumangkad ka, Lorna.
17: Oo nga po. Parang binigyan ako ng apple box dito.
15: Namang baha dito sa... Yes, I understand that the parties were not able to meet last 2 days of last week. Perhaps given the inclement weather, but the fact remains is you were not able to meet.
17: May I make manifestations, Your Honor?
15: Yes, Attorney Kapunan.
17: First of all, Your Honor, we, this honorable court and presiding officer, will note that when we broke off last Wednesday, it was very clear that prosecution through this representation made a motion. In fact, modify the motion that we be allowed to present the documents, 4,492 documents, before the Honorable Clerk of Court. And for purposes of comparison, Your Honor, and this Honorable Presiding Judge will recall that it did issue a directive to the parties to make themselves available on Thursday and Friday of last week, just mutually agreeing on a common time, Your Honor. Also, the Clerk of Court was directed to make themselves available either on Tuesday or Friday or both days, subject to a time agreed upon by both counsels, for the petitioner and the respondent. Ito po ang nangyari, na injan po kami. Why do I say that? Wednesday, we made a text message, and I have the text messages here. When do we meet? Tomorrow or Friday? Wala pong sagot nung Wednesday. On Thursday, we waited the whole day. Kailan tayo magmi-meet? Thursday na ngayon. Friday na bukas. Our witness will be on board on Monday. Wala pa rin sagot, Your Honor. The whole day of Thursday. At the end of Thursday, at the end of office hours, Thursday, Your Honor, and we have the evidence here, at 5:38 in the afternoon of Thursday, they texted, counsel for the respondent texted to say, we are available on August 14. This coming Friday, Your Honor, August 14, when napakalino naman sa directive ng presiding officer na mag-agree on a date on Thursday or Friday of last week. August 14, what good will that do us? The hearing is today, August 10. And they want us to appear before the clerk of court to compare documents on August 14. For what purpose, Your Honor? Now, the text message is even more disturbing because apart from saying sa August 14 na lang, they even disclaim the fact that this honorable court said Thursday or Friday last week. Wala naman daw sinabi ang presiding officer except to set a time, date, and time mutually agreed upon by the parties. That is bad faith, Your Honor, because sinabi ng presiding officer ang specific dates, Thursday or Friday last week. Wala daw sinabi ang presiding officer. And the presiding officer will recall that you, Your Honor, to agree on the time but not on the dates. Now we are told August 14. The clerk of court over the weekend also was waiting for notice from both parties. And we got a call from the clerk of court saying, walang sinabi sa amin except August 14. In a last attempt, Your Honor, in a last attempt for them, for counsels, for the respondent, this morning, as late as this morning, we approached them to say, we have 1 hour to go, let's start. And they said, again, they refused. They refused, no need daw. Kasi, pakitahan na lang ng summaries, etc. No need, Your Honor. Let me just say, Your Honor, that this attitude of the respondent is not new. We had the same attitude pre-trial pa lang. Ayaw na mag-stipulate. Why? Because daw, hindi faithful reproduction yung kopya nila tsaka yung kopya namin. Bakit hindi faithful reproduction? Because ang pinag-awayan, presiding officer, Your Honors, isa lang ang pinag-awayan, covering page. Covering page ng 4,492 documents na yan, ang pinag-awayan, covering page. And that's why they did not want to stipulate. So, Your Honors, if I may, we will necessarily have to go over very briefly this witness, briefly glossing over the documents and identifying her summary, her tabulation, pursuant to the presiding officer's suggestion, and we are invoking as well Rule 130, Section 7, and Section 3C on summaries and tabulations. We will do that, Your Honor.
15: But, I have a question, Counsel. Before I recognize Attorney Christine, Attorney Lorna, Attorney Wamil had a table and summary for the ARs for December 21 to 31, 2022, which was turned over to Ms. Eileen, so she can testify on that as well, given that it's official records. My question is, does she have a tabulation and or summary? Because apparently, Attorney Wamel did not, dahil hindi na rin niya inabutan yun, ayon sa kanya, di ba?
17: Yes,
15: may tabulation at summary ba si Ms. Aileen ng first to third quarter of 2023 ng OVP at DepEd confidential funds?
17: Yes, Your Honor. Our witness, Ma'am Aileen May Del Campo, does have a similar summary of all of the acknowledgement receipts, Your Honor.
15: Again, to clarify, covering the first to the third quarters of 2023 of both DepEd and OVP.
17: Yes, Your Honor. For the first quarter of the OVP, the second quarter, and the third quarter, Your Honor, that totals 1,823 acknowledgement receipts.
15: How many? 1,000?
17: For the first quarter of February 6, March 29, 2023, covering 519 documents, our witness will like has a tabulation, Your Honor, summary.
15: Second quarter of OVP?
17: For the second quarter, which is the period April 25 to June 30, 2023, covering 530 acknowledgement receipts, Your Honor, our witness also will be presenting a tabulation or a summary. And for the third quarter of the Office of the Vice President, our witness will be presenting a tabulation for the periods July 14, September 30, 2023, covering 774 documents, Your Honor, totaling 1,823. And she will confirm as well the tabulation made for the December 2022, 21 to 31, 22 tabulation of Attorney Wamel consisting of 845 documents. So for the Office of the Vice President, this witness will be presenting and identifying 2,668 acknowledgement receipts. Likewise, Your Honor, if I may continue.
15: Counsel me, for the DepEd?
17: For the DepEd, Your Honor, for the first quarter, covering the period February 20 to March 30, 2023, our witness has a tabulation of 561 acknowledgement receipts. For the second quarter, covering the period April 25 to June 30, 2023, our witness has a tabulation of 619 acknowledgement receipts. And for the third quarter of the DepEd, covering the period July 14 to September 30, 2023, our witness will be identifying and as well the tabulation of 644 acknowledgement receipts, or for the DepEd a total of 1,824 documents, which will bring us to 2,668 for the Office of the Vice President, 1,824 for the DepEd, totaling 4,492 documents, which counsel for the respondent refused, Your Honor, to stipulate on. We are now therefore constrained to present this witness and the tabulations before this honorable
15: She can testify based on the tabulation that she has, again, in accordance with the ruling of the chair, citing Rule 130, Section 3C, in relation to Section 7, which is an exception to the original document rule. Your comment, Attorney Christine, before
17: Your Honor.
15: Proceed?
17: Just one more manifestation, Your Honor.
15: With the kind indulgence
17: in
15: of Attorney Christine.
17: In addition to these tabulations, Your Honor, we will be presenting, but not identifying, we will be presenting folders containing these acknowledgement receipts so that the witness can flip over them, Your Honor. Just flip over them. And if counsel will say we are not given the opportunity first, they've been given the opportunity. They refused. And the reason being, number one, they don't have enough lawyers, though. We heard on an interview that they did not have enough lawyers and could not follow the directive of the presiding officer. 15 lawyers for the defense, for the respondent. They did not have enough lawyers, nor the time to comply with the directive of this Honorable Presiding Officer. Lastly, Your Honor, in any event, Your Honor, there is no denial of due process. They will have the opportunity when all of these documents are presented in a formal offer of evidence. That is their time to compare. That is their time to make their comments. That is their time to raise their objections, Your Honor, when it is formally offered in evidence in due course. Thank you, Your Honor.
15: The chair notes the manifestation of Attorney Lorna and her point with respect to the respondent having the opportunity to comment once formal offer has been made is well taken. Attorney Christine, yes, your comment, ma'am?
5: Before we proceed? Yes, Your Honor, please. I would like to thank the good counsel for their willingness to explore or to implement Rule 130, Section 7. At least we have aligned with what we are expected to do before this honorable court. In fact, Your Honor, earlier this morning, I was asked by one of her partners about the comparison. And I actually told her partner, Attorney Lazaro, Attorney, we don't even need to compare the exhibits in order to expedite the proceedings. Because first of all, you know, that's the authenticity of the exhibits is something for it's something that the court will have to decide. And the court will only decide on that after the prosecution has already submitted their offer of evidence, and that will be subject to our comment. And there's no need for us to actually compare the exhibits just so we can arrive at a stipulation that this and that are the same. And also, Your Honor, with regard to the identification of the witness of the exhibits, that goes into the witness competence. Now, we did not stipulate here in open court that the witness is competent to identify the exhibits, Your Honor, kasi hindi naman ho namin kilala ho yung taga-COA. Pangalawa, we don't know the extent of her examination of the documents. Pangatlo, she just assumed the work of Mr. Wamil. So, mahirap naman po sabihin nun ng kliyente namin, sige, okay na, we payag na kami, she can identify the exhibit, she knows all of those, she has examined all of those. Precisely, that's the duty of the counsel to do in open court. Now, there's Rule 130, Section 7, and for those of you who are litigating before the CTA, you already know this rule, that a witness can testify based on a summary, and that would actually show that he's competent to testify on the exhibits by reason of the summary that she made. And that would attest that she has examined all of the documents that are contained in the summary. That's why yun po yung sinuggest ko sa counsel ng kabila. Sabi ko, we will not even object, attorney, as to how many exhibits you will identify or you will have as samples, kahit sampo per quarter or kahit 100 or kahit wala. Diba? If you check Rule 130, Section 7, hindi naman ho ni-require na isa-isahin ho yun. At hindi ho nire-require, Your Honor, na kailangan ho namin mag-stipulate on the exhibits, on the authenticity, so that they can use Rule 130, Section 7. And if properly done po, Your Honor, I think they can identify or they can finish all one quarter in less than 10 minutes. I'm talking about that, no? I'm talking about that based on experience. So, Your Honor, we don't object to their implementation of Rule 130, Section 7 as to the manner by how they will do it. We will also not object, but subject to cross-examination, Your Honor. Thank you.
15: The manifestation of Attorney Christine is noted. Chair will make a ruling so that we can move on.
17: May I just respond to this, Your Honor?
15: Ako na magre-respond. Ako na magre-respond para sa kanya. Para sa kanya. Asayo, Attorney Kapunan. The chair did make a ruling, issue an order for the parties to try to meet Friday or Thursday. However, for whatever reason, lack of lawyers or inclement weather, that did not happen. Chair, would just like to correct, hindi ka Attorney Lorna ininjan, baka ginost ka, kasi hindi ka sinagot eh. Pero hindi ka ininjan, wala namang pinag-usapan date pa eh.
17: Inignore.
15: Ghost na nga eh. Ghost na bago ngayon. Ghost na yung bago ngayon.
17: Ghosting.
15: But having said that, the chair notes, because the chair also inquired, that given what happened in the pre-trial, wherein the copies of the exhibits marked by the respondent No copies were retained by the court, so the chair would like to request the counsel's for respondent to kindly furnish the court with a copy of the marked evidence, pieces of evidence during pre-trial, kasi apparently meron kaming pre-marked pieces of evidence from the prosecution, but not all the pre-marked pieces of evidence from the respondent. So in lieu of meeting, kindly just submit that, Attorney Christine, so that we can do the comparison ourselves, either as a court or through the individual senator judges.
5: We will comply, Your Honor.
15: Kindly do that within the day or at the latest tomorrow, if you have it with you, within the day, if not, at the latest tomorrow, so that whatever may happen, the court will already have a copy of these pre-marked documents. In relation to Ms. Eileen, as stated by Attorney Christine already, they will not object to the presentation of a table and or summary citing...

0: given by the defense counsel to the COA, Your Honor.
1: And that these were the very same documents or ARs used by the COA in coming out with the respective issuances that they did.
0: Yes,
1: to include
0: Your Honor.
1: The AOMs, so the notices of suspension, and the notice of disallowance.
0: If we can get that from, because we don't want to be held in ambush with subsequent witnesses who will use some portions of this honor of this acknowledgement receipts for subsequent witnesses, Your Honor, who we have subpoenaed for this impeachment proceedings, Your Honor, they might say, and I don't want to speculate or I don't want to, anyway, ghosting by on. I don't want to anticipate the strategy, but we will have subsequent witnesses who will testify to specific acknowledgement receipts, Your Honor. And they might say, you did not identify them, you only identified the summaries. So, Your Honor, if we can get a stipulation now from counsel for the defense that when a acknowledgement receipt is presented through another witness, Your Honor, they will not object because precisely they stipulated that the summary...
1: Counsel, again, let's abbreviate the proceedings. That's always subject to cross.
0: Subject
1: if you present
0: cross,
1: a document and their copy says otherwise, then they can confront the witnesses during the witness during cross-examination as to the difference of that document. But if not, then I guess they will skip crossing the witness on that point as an implied admission that indeed the document she based it on or the document she testified on is indeed the same copy as what they do. But by that time, counsel, we will have a copy already of both documents and the court can make the appropriate ruling at the appropriate time.
0: One last, Your Honor.
1: Yes, Attorney Kapunan. Attorney Lerner.
0: We would have preempted. We would have saved this honorable court considerable time if they just agreed to use their documents. We don't need even this clerk of court, even the presiding officer, even the honorable judges don't need to make comparison. We are amenable to use the defense exhibits, Your Honor.
1: Attorney Lorna, the chair considered that too when you made that manifestation. However, as I said, given the fact that we don't have a copy, I guess you don't have a copy too of their exhibits. So they would have to sift through each and every exhibit marked with their own marking to look for, let's say, a particular name in the AR. So once we get the copy, we will furnish you with a copy, and you can use that copy, if you wish, at the appropriate time as well. So asking for a copy will solve many issues, Attorney Lorna. Attorney Christine, yes, you want to...
2: Quick reply, Your Honor. Actually, it doesn't matter if they will use our own exhibits, Your Honor. It doesn't even make their witness competent. That is why we are here in open court to establish the competence. So kahit pagamitin ho namin yung exhibit namin, kung hindi naman ho competent yung witness nyo to identify those exhibits, It will still be a waste of time. It will be, useless.
1: Thank you for that, counsel. Let's now move on. Call your witness, Attorney Kapunan, Attorney Lorna. Clerk of Court is directed to kindly escort or assist Ms. Eileen May Del Ocampo to the witness stand.
0: Your Honor, would like to call our witness, Ms. Eileen May L. Del Campo.
1: Ms. Eileen, before you sit down, do you understand that you will be continuing with your testimony before this Honorable Impeachment Court under the same oath that you made and was given when you last appeared Wednesday, ba? On Wednesday.
3: Yes po, Your Honor.
1: You may sit down, ma'am.
3: Thank you po.
1: And good morning. Attorney Kapunan, your witness, you may proceed with your cross. Again, sorry, with one more short reminder. You don't have to flip through the individual ARs anymore. We understand that, Attorney Kapunan. We will rely on her table and or summary for the meantime, unless there is a specific AR that you want her to identify and read for the record, then she may simply look at that particular one. But no need to flip through the entire 4,492 ARs just to show that she indeed prepared her table and summary based on the ARs. That is deemed understood already by the court. You may proceed, Attorney Lorna.
0: With the permission of this honorable

0: Court. Good morning. Good morning to the presiding officer, to the impeachment judges, and good morning, counsel.
1: Good morning.
0: And the respondent. Good morning, Madam Witness.
2: Good morning, po.
0: Are you comfortable? Would you like to come closer to the mic? Parang nagkwekwentuhan lang tayo. No? Be comfortable, okay?
2: Apo.
0: Now, we will continue with your, where we broke off at the last hearing when you were here and we had preliminary questions, no? But I regret that I have to ask you again because just earlier, this counsel for the respondent is questioning your competence. Madam Witness, can you remind us again, how long have you been with the COA?
2: I have been with COA for the past 11 years. Actually po, magdi 12 years na po.
0: As COA?
2: Yes po.
0: And what was your educational background, Madam Witness? Saan ka nag-aral?
2: I earned po my bachelor degree in Bachelor of Science in Accountancy from St. Louis University po.
0: At pagkatapos mo nag-graduate sa St. Louis University, saan ka nagtrabaho?
2: Ang una ko pong naging trabaho is as junior auditor sa isang private firm po sa Baguio City.
0: And after that?
2: After 2 years po, nag-apply na po ako sa COA at doon na po ako nag-start noong August 26, 2014.
0: August 26? 2014
2: po.
0: Okay. And earlier you said that you were in COA Iqbal, correct?
2: Yes po.
0: And what particular activity or duties did you have with this office?
2: Ang mga naging duties ko po sa COA Iqbal is first to conduct post audit of the liquidation documents of various government agencies sa liquidation po ni Allah sa Intelligence and Confidential Fund. And draft po an audit observation memorandum, notice of suspension or notice of disallowance po as may be warranted under rules and regulations on settlement of accounts. And after pong mag-respond nung agency, ako rin po ang nag-evaluate ng mga responses po sa mga AOM at notice of suspension.
0: So based on your narration, 11 years mo na ginagawa to, nag-i-issue ng audit, observation, memorandum, notice of suspension, notice of disallowance, at pinag-aaralan rin ang mga response ng mga national agencies na covered ng Confidential and Intelligence Fund.
2: Yes po, tama po.
0: Tell us, Madam Witness, how many of these national agencies, local government units, public officials, have you conducted a post-audit?
2: Yung sa national government agencies po, more than 20 na. Sa local po, madami-dami na rin po, mga more than 50. Sa GOCCs naman po, mga less than 10, mga 5 to 10 po.
0: So more than 20 national agencies, tama? More
2: Opo.
0: Than 30, 50 local government units?
2: Yes po.
0: And?
2: Mga GOCCs po, mga less than 10.
0: Okay. So when you took over, nung ikaw ang take over kay Attorney Wamil, nung February, when he retired or was transferred to another COA office in February 2024, you were then at that time also in COA Iqbal.
2: Yes po, tama okay. po.
0: And ano naman ang participation mo, if any, dito sa pag-post audit ng confidential funds ng Office of the Vice President at ng DepEd Secretary?
2: Sa Office of the Vice President po, ang naging participation ko po is dun sa for the period December 21 to 31, 2022, ako po ang nag-evaluate ng response nila sa notice of suspension. Dun naman po sa first to third quarters ng 2023, ako po ang nag-evaluate sa response nila sa mga audit observation memorandum. Sa DepEd naman po, ako po ang nag-evaluate ng responses nila para dun sa dalawang AOM for the first to third quarters of 2023.
0: Okay, Madam Witness, you took over the functions, or you took over yung mga inaudit ni Attorney Wamil. Are you aware na gumawa siya ng isang tabulation tungkol sa acknowledgement receipts for the last quarter of the Office of the Vice President, December 21 to 31. Are you aware na merong ginawang tabulation si Attorney Wamil?
2: Yes po, aware po ako sa tabulation ni Mr. Wamil.
0: If this tabulation is shown to you, and for purposes of identification, Your Honor, this has been previously marked in evidence as P-1-29 for the prosecution. Showing to you, Madam Witness, please go over this tabulation prepared, and may we ask permission for Attorney, our associate, Attorney J. De La Cruz, to be allowed to present this to the witness.
1: Assisting counsel of the parties may approach.
0: For the record, Your Honor, the witness is going over the tabulation submitted and marked by the by Attorney Wamil, and it is Exhibit P-1-29.
1: Noted and made part of the records.
0: Do you confirm, Madam Witness, that ito ang tabulation na sinubmit ni Attorney Wamil sa COA Ikfao office na minana mo sa kanya?
2: Yes po, ito po yung tabulation na kasama po doon sa mga documents na na-forward sa akin.
0: Okay. After you received these documents from Attorney Wamil through the office of the COA Ikfao, what happened next?
2: After po ma-issue yung notice of suspension sa OBP, nag-submit po sila ng response noong March 13, 2024 po.
0: Itong response na sinasabi mo, meron ka bang kopya? And if shown to you itong response ng Office of the Vice President, will you be able to identify the same?
2: Yes po.
0: Your Honor, for easy reference of the presiding officer and this impeachment court, may we ask permission to flash it in the screen, Your Honor?
1: Counsel may do so. You're referring to Exhibit P-1-13-B?
0: Yes, Your Honor.
1: And respondents 1-120 OVP.
0: This is stipulated document, Your Honor.
1: You may proceed,
0: so
1: counsel.
0: The counsel for the defense is now looking at it. Madam Witness.

0: Having gone over this document, Madam Witness, ito ba yung sinasabi mong letter response ng Office of the Vice President?
1: Yes po, ito po yung same copy ng response ng OBP sa Notice of Suspension.
0: I will now show you, Counsel, JVD. I will now show you the second page of this letter, Madam Witness, being flashed on the screen. Please look at the second page. In particular, we have what appears to be certain signatures. Mga signature na nandyan sa second page ng response ng Office of the Vice President. If shown to you, Madam Witness, would you be able to identify the signatures?
1: Yes po.
0: Okay. There is a signature appearing on top of the name Attorney Zulaika Sulweka. Attorney Lopez. There is a signature appearing above the name Attorney Zulaika Lopez. Would you be able to identify that signature?
1: Yes po.
0: Bakit, Madam Witness?
1: Kasama po kasi doon sa sinabmit sa liquidation documents na nabigay sa akin, na turn over sa akin, yung list ng signatories po ng OBP.
0: At kasama ba doon ang signature ni Attorney Zulaika Lopez?
1: Yes po.
0: Okay. There is another signature here appearing atop the name Lemuel Ortonio. Please go over this signature and tell us if you are familiar. Nakikilala mo ba tong signature ng isang Ortonio sa dokumentong ito?
1: Yes po.
0: Why, Mr. Madam Witness?
1: Kasama din po ito dun sa list ng specimen signature na nasubmit po sa amin dun sa liquidation documents nila.
0: Okay. And pag alam mo, sino ba itong Attorney Zulaika Lopez?
1: Based po dito sa dokumento na to, siya po ang Chief of Staff ng OBP.
0: Okay.
1: Undersecretary po at Chief of Staff.
0: Ito naman Mr. Lemuel Ortonio. Sino naman itong Lemuel Ortonio na to?
1: Based po sa document, siya po ang Assistant Secretary and Assistant Chief of Staff.
0: Sa letter response na to, na-identify mo, may nakalagay, meron bang naka-attach dito sa letter response?
1: Yes po, nag-attach po sila ng list of 105 activities ng Office of the Vice President for the period December 13 to 31, 2022.
0: First quarter ng...
1: Fourth quarter ng 2022. Specifically, December 13 to 31, 2022.
0: At if we show you this list of activities na inattach sa letter response, will you be able to identify this list? We are flashing
1: yes,
0: on the
1: po.
0: Screen, Your Honor, a list of activities which is an attachment to the letter response of the OVP, Exhibit P-1-13B. Whereat, yung listahan allegedly ng mga activities ng OVP ay naka-enumerate. Tell us, Madam Witness,

0: likewise flash on the screen. Tell us, Madam Witness, ano ang significance nitong mga list ng activities na sinubmit ng Office of the Vice President sa kanyang letter response? Anong ibig sabihin nun? List of activities.
1: Ito po ay naging attachment nila as documents evidencing success of information gathering and or surveillance activities po na required po kapag nagkakaroon ng payment of rewards.
0: Anong period cover ditong list of activities?
1: December 13 to 31, 2022 po.
0: And what ang observation itong activities na nakalagay dyan ay prior to the receipt of the Office of the Vice President of its confidential fund. Ito ba ay kinoconfirm mo?
1: Yes po, kasi yung cash advance po for 2022 po is for the period December 21 to 31, 2022.
0: At kailan na tinanggap ang cash advance?
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0: 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Tama ba yan?
1: Opo, tama po.
0: 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And sa palagay mo, compliant ba to? Kasi post-audit compliance ba ito?
1: Based po sa document... Based po sa document na to, hindi po napakita dito na yung proof of success of the information gathering at may mga activities din po dito na from December 15, 17, 18 na hindi po sakop dun sa period of utilization ng cash advance which is for December 21-31-2022.
0: So you mentioned a joint circular? Meron ka bang, anong pinagbasihan mo kung bakit violation ito?
1: Under po kasi sa Joint Circular 2015-01, kapag po ginamit ang confidential fund sa payment of rewards, subject po ito sa tatlong conditions.
0: Ano yung mga condition na yun?
1: First po, it should be approved by the head of agency. Pangalawa po, it should be supported with documents evidencing success of the information gathering and or surveillance activities on account of the information given by the informer. And yung last po is, it should be directly related sa confidential activities ng agency po.
0: Okay, so ano dyan sa requirements? Ang sinasabi mo, hindi sinunod ng Office of the Vice President.
1: Ito po kasing listahan na to, sinabit nila as proof of success of information gathering to support the payment of rewards. Pero based po sa documents na to, hindi po namin nakita yung particular accomplishment.
0: Okay. Nakalagay sa dokumento examples ng activities ng Office of the Vice President for the Confidential Funds. Pakibasa nga for the record, no? Kasi tama ba yung basa namin? May tree planting, gift giving. Please read for the record, Madam Witness. Ano yung sinasabing pinaggamitan ng confidential funds?
1: Dito po sa December 13, 2022, Department of Education 2022 Partners Appreciation Night in Mandaluyong City, Metro Manila, December 15.
0: Appreciation Night.
1: Opo.
0: Sa pagkaintindi mo, confidential activity ba yan? O nasa listahan ba yan,
2: Your Honor,
0: ng confidential activities base sa joint circular?
1: Based po dun sa enumeration kung saan gagamitin ang confidential fund, hindi po ito nakasama doon.
0: Basahin mo pa yung iba. So hindi. Ano pa yung iba?
1: December 15, 2022, Knights of Rizal Supreme Council, 60th year of the Institute in Baguio City, Youth Campaign on Patriotism. Meron din po
0: compliant ba to sa listahan?
1: Based po sa joint circular, hindi po to nakasama dun sa mga activities po under 4.8 kung saan pwedeng gamitin ang confidential fund.
0: Pasahin mo nga lahat ng activities na yan for the record at sabihin mo kung compliant ito. Kung ito ba mga activities ay pinapayagan bilang liquidation ng confidential funds.
1: Meron po dito December 17, 2022, Christmas activity in Hapilan, Tondo, Manila. Christmas activity and exploration meeting of Extension Office Barangay 101 in Tondo, Manila. Consultation with Barangay Chairman ng Manila in Manila. 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May mga activity po dito na pasasalamat, coordination meeting. May mga tree planting po, distribution of wheelchairs, gift giving, medical mission, at iba pong activities ng mga satellite offices po ng Office of the Vice President.
0: Sa joint circular na minention mo, can you remind us, ano ba talaga ang definition ng confidential funds?
1: Ang confidential fund po, ito po yung lump sum amount na nasa General Appropriations Act na gagamitin po for confidential activities po ng isang ahensya.
0: At itong binasa mo, tree planting, Christmas, napakadaming Christmas party, napakadaming award ceremony. Yan ba ay pinapayagan sa sinabi mong definition ng confidential funds?
1: Hindi po.
0: Hindi po.
2: With the indulgence of counsel.
0: Your Honor, please.
2: With the indulgence of counsel. 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
2: Apo,
1: sa accomplishment
2: so labas
1: report.
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1: Yes po, kasi under the joint circular po, meron pong portion doon na hindi po pwedeng gamitin for reimbursement yung pondo ng confidential.
2: So prospectively lang. So yung mga activities na pwede lang ay 21 to 31.
1: Opo, tama po.
2: You may proceed, counsel.
0: Dahil dito sa sinabi mong violation, wala sa period, no? Yung as observed by the Honorable Presiding Officer. At dahil wala naman sa listahan sa joint circular kung saan pwedeng gamitin ang confidential funds, ano ang ginawa mo after that, if any?
1: After po evaluating the response ng OBP at saka po yung mga attachments nito, ako po ay nag-draft ng notice of disallowance at isinabit ko po ito sa aking division chief for her review.
0: If I will show you, pag pinakita sa iyo ang isang notice of disallowance for purposes of the record, Your Honor, this has been pre-marked as Exhibit P-1-13-C. Would you be able to identify it?
1: Opo.
0: Showing to you, Attorney De La Cruz will show it to you. Please go over this document and tell us if the relationship of this document to the notice of disallowance you have mentioned, and again, we are seeking permission to flash it for easy reference on screen.
1: Opo, yun po yung same copy ng notice of disallowance na inisyu namin sa Office of the Vice President.
0: Please look, counsel, please look at this notice of disallowance. There is a signature there. On top of the name Nilda B. Claras. Kanino pong signature ito?
1: Si Assistant Commissioner Nilda Claras po ang officer in charge ng ICFAO nung ma-issue po ang dokumento na ito.
0: Anong ibig sabihin pag pinirmahan ng isang assistant commissioner ang isang notice of disallowance na drinap mo?
1: Ito po is for release na po sa, na-approve po niya kung alam, ang laman nito at for release na po ito sa agency.
0: For release ng agency, okay. Tell us, Madam Witness, itong notice of disallowance ng COA ICFAO, yung recommendation mo at yung in-approve ng assistant commissioner for release, magkano ang disallowed? ng COA Ikfaw?
1: Ang disallowance po is 73,287,000.
0: Ano naman ang basis ng disallowance na to?
1: Ang disallowance po na to, binubuo po ito ng first, yung payment of rewards in the total amount of 69,787,000.
0: Before you proceed, Your Honor, please, this is being flashed on the screen. This is the first page of Exhibit P-1-13-C, which is the notice of disallowance identified by this witness. First page dyan, Madam Witness, ano ang breakdown or basihan ng iyong notice of disallowance?
1: Yung 73,287,000, ang bumubuo po dito is yung payment for rewards amounting to 69,787,000 plus yung 3.5 million for payments for tables and chairs, desktop computers and printers po.
0: Dalawa ang amount na naka-indicate dyan. Bakit dalawang amount? Paki-explain.
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0: In number 1, in item number 1, if you can check your document on the screen, item number 1 sa notice of disallowance, dalawa ang amount na nakastate. Isa, 69,587,000 at yung isa ay 69,787,000. Ito ba ay typo, discrepancy? Ano ang, bakit may hindi pareho itong amount?
1: Ito po ay isang typographical error po. Ang tamang amount po is 69,787,000.
0: Okay. Ngayon naman, Madam Witness, let us go to page 2. Item number 2. Ano naman, pakibasa ang sinabi dito sa page 2, item number 2.
1: The notice of disallowance po is issued kasi yung pangalawang reason po is charging payment for tables and chairs, desktop computers and printers in the total amount of 3.5 million to confidential fund without specifying that they were intended for the confidential operations / activities undertaken by the OBP, non-compliant with the requirement of item 4.8.4 of the joint circular.
0: Ano yung item 4.8 ng circular na sinasabi mo?
1: Pwede po ba akong mag-refer para po sa joint circular?
0: With your honor,
2: witness may refer to the document.
1: Thank you po.

0: Based po sa item 4.8.4 ng Joint Circular, purchase or rental of supplies, materials, and equipment for confidential operations that cannot be done through regular procedures without compromising the information gathering activity concerned.
1: Okay. Bakit ito ay naging basehan ng disallowance nung tables and chairs na yan? Di ba confidential yun? Kung saan binili yung table and chair na yan, di ba confidential yun, Madam Witness?
0: Hindi po kasi nila in-specify na the payments for table, yung tables and chairs and desktop computers were used for confidential operations po. Wala po silang nasubmit na any explanation dun sa response po nila.
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0: And since this pertains po sa as purchases, dapat po supported ito ng either sales invoice or official receipts po.
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1: 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Now, based sa iyong audit, sino ang liable persons dito sa connection, in connection with this notice of disallowance na binasa mo, sino-sino ang mga persons na responsible or accountable dyan sa pinakita mo?
0: Ang mga persons po na liable or responsible is first po, the head of agency, Vice President Sara Duterte, the Special Disbursing Officer, si Ms. Gina Acosta, at ang Chief Accountant po na si Ms. Julieta Villa de la Rey.
1: Okay. 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
0: Nasa page 2 po.
1: Showing to you page 2, Madam Witness, and being flashed on the screen. Please tell us if these are the very same persons na sinabi mo na accountable.
0: Yes po.
1: Bakit sila accountable?
0: Unang-una po, yung si Vice President Sara Duterte po, siya po ang nag-approve ng transaction and including the utilization of the cash advance.
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0: Yun pong sa accomplishment report. And then, kay Ms. Gina Acosta naman po, dahil siya ang Special Disbursing Officer and she disbursed po the cash advance.
1: Ito namang Villa del Rey. 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
1: 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Yung mga sinasabi mo na kailangan sa joint circular?
0: Yes po.
1: Yes.
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1: 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Madam Witness, nag-issue ang COA ICFAO ng notice of disallowance. What happened next, if any, kung maalala mo?
0: Noon pong February 5, 2025, nag-appeal po ang Office of the Vice President. Nag-file po sila ng petition for review sa commission proper.
1: And do you know what happened to this petition for review?
0: Nung April 10, 2026 po, naglabas ng decision ng commission proper at na-furnishan po ang aming office. And in-affirm po nila yung notice of disallowance in the total amount of 73,287,000.
1: So yung petition for review, disallowed pa rin.
0: Noon pong lumabas yung decision ng commission proper, in-affirm po nila yung disallowance.
1: Magkano yung disallowed ng commission proper?
0: Same po sa nasa notice of disallowance namin, 73,287,000 po.
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1: 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Kung, if at all?
0: Noong May 2026, meron po silang finile na motion for reconsideration.
1: So nag-file ng motion for reconsideration ang Office of the Vice President. Anong nangyari sa motion for reconsideration na final tungkol dito sa decision na ibalik ang 73 million na yan? Ano ang status?
0: Wala pa pong naging decision ang commission proper po. Pending resolution po.
1: Okay. Punta naman tayo sa first quarter and second quarter of 2023, which covers the Office of the Vice President's liquidation of confidential funds. What is your participation? Ano naman ang participation mo dito sa pag-evaluate ng liquidation expenses or documents na sinubmit ng Office of the Vice President?
0: For anong period po?
1: For the first quarter of 2020, first and second quarters of 2023.
0: Ako po ang nag-evaluate ng response ng OBP sa audit observation memorandum po na na-issue sa kanila for that period.
1: Yung dalang quarters ay nag-issue ng audit observation memorandum. Sino ang nag-issue?
0: Yun po, si Mr. Wamil po. Na-issue po yung AOM na yun nung time ni Mr. Wamil.
1: And if shown to you, this AOM, Audit Observation Memorandum, dated February 2024. For the record, this is Exhibit P-1-13-E, being shown to the witness and being flashed on the screen for easy reference. Will you be able, Madam Witness? To identify the same, Your Honor. For the record, this is a stipulated document.
0: Yes po.
1: Pagkatapos ng issuance nitong audit observation memorandum, meron bang ginawa ang Office of the Vice President?
0: Nag-submit po sila ng response noong April 19, 2024.
1: Para saan itong response?
0: Response po nila sa AOM na na-issue po sa kanila for the first and second quarters of 2023.
1: And just to remind us, anong period covered ng first quarter?
0: It's for February 6 to March 29, 2023. At yung second quarter po, April 25 to June 30, 2023.
1: Okay. How many, Madam Witness, kung maalala mo, ilang... I will withdraw the question. Ito ba sa response na sinubmit ng Office of the Vice President, ano ang mga naka-attach dito sa response na to?
0: Sa response po nila, nag-attach po sila ng acknowledgement receipts, certification ni Colonel Lachica, at mga protective intelligence operations reports po.
1: Before we go to those documents na sinasabi mo, sa response being shown on the screen, there is on the second page, Counsel, will you show the second page? There is a second page, there is a signature appearing on the second page of the response. Whose signature is that appearing above the name Attorney Lopez?
0: Opo.
1: Kaninang signature yan, if you know?
0: Kay Attorney Zuleika Lopez po.
1: At dito naman, above the name Mr. Ortonio?
0: Kay Mr. Limuel Ortonio po.
1: And you are familiar with the signatures for the same reasons you stated earlier?
0: Yes po, tama po.
1: Sa response na sinabmit ng Office of the Vice President, sinabi mo kanina meron mga acknowledgement receipts, no? If shown to you, a summary, these acknowledgement receipts? How many acknowledgement receipts were attached to the response for the first quarter of 2023?
0: Yung sa first quarter po ng 2023 is 519.
1: 519 acknowledgement receipts. At sinabi mo kanina, this covers the period February 6 to March 29, 2023. Tama?
0: Opo, tama po.
1: Okay. Sa second quarter of 2023, ilan naman ang acknowledgement receipts ng sinubmit ng Office of the Vice President?
0: 530 po.
1: So pag total number ng acknowledgement receipts for the first quarter and second quarter is how much?
0: 1,049 po.
1: Okay. At Madam Witness, if shown to you these acknowledgement receipts or a summary, acknowledgement receipts, if shown to you certified true copies of these acknowledgement receipts, would you be able to identify the same?
0: Yes po.
1: By agreement with the Honorable Presiding Officer, Your Honor, in lieu of this witness glossing over or looking over the documents, but they are in front of her, Your Honor, we manifest that she has prepared a tabulation.
2: Yes, Madam Witness, as agreed to also by counsel for the respondent, the witness need not peruse individually and flip over, as the word used by counsel. These ARs and may refer to her tabulation and her summary that she prepared with respect to Ma'am Sailin, the first and second quarter of 2022 for the ARs, acknowledgement receipts, for the Office of the Vice President. You may refer to your table and her summary, ma'am, if you have one.
1: Your Honor, please, may we also make the manifestation, Your Honor, for future witnesses, Your Honor. This should not dispense with our future witnesses being able to identify, to use and to identify certain acknowledgement receipts, Your Honor, which are part of the summary or tabulation.
2: Without prejudice to the reservation of counsel, the court will allow it. Ms. Eileen, or Attorney Lorna, can you kindly give us a copy? Because that is not yet a marked document, right?
1: Your Honor, for the record,
2: that is not a pre-marked document, rather.
3: No, it's
2: not. The table.
1: This summary, Your Honor, hindi po ito pre-marked. But we are now giving a copy to the Honorable Presiding Officer and to counsel for the respondent.
2: Yes, kindly do so. The clerk of court is instructed to reproduce the copy to be able to give each center judge with a copy of the table or summary. Photocopy natin para sa
1: For the record, Your Honor, while our witness is perusing this document, we have given a copy of what she is going over both to the presiding officer for the clerk of through the clerk of court, Your Honor, and to the respondent's counsel. And again, for the record, this is for the first quarter, February 6, March 29, 2023, consisting of 519 documents in that summary, and second quarter of the Office of the Vice President, covering the period April 25 to June 30, 2023, consisting of 1,049 documents, Your Honor, total for both quarters. And, Your Honor, we will be requesting through the Clerk of Court, Your Honor, at some time, that this be marked as exhibit, the tabulation being identified by the witness be identified for the first quarter as P-1-30-Q-1 and series. And tabulation for the second quarter be marked as exhibit P-1-31-Q and series, Your Honor.
2: The aforementioned tabulations and their summaries are hereby ordered to be so marked by the clerk of court at the appropriate time.
1: We have selected for the first and second quarter, Your Honor, we have selected for better appreciation of the Honorable Presiding Judge and our Senator Judges, Your Honor. We have selected certain acknowledgement receipts, which we request be shown to the witness

0: to ascertain po na these are paid na pinambili po ng supplies at medical and food aid.
1: Okay, nung sinabi mo humingi ka ng additional information or documents, nag-submit ba ang Office of the Vice President para patunayan talaga na itong medical, grocery, etc. tables eh talagang ginamit sa confidential funds?
0: Kasama po ito dun sa notice of disallowance, and yung notice of disallowance po is within the prescribed period pa po sila para mag-comply.
1: Nag-comply ba sila?
0: Wala pa po silang naging action after ma-receive nila ito.
1: So despite na binigyan ninyo ng COA ng opportunity para mag-submit ng additional documents para matunayan nila or mag-explain man lang bakit nandiyan ang mga pangalan na yan at bakit walang mga resibo na inattach para pag-liquidate, nag-submit ba ang Office of the Vice President ng additional documents after this notice of disallowance?
0: Dahil nga po nabanggit ko na naging notice of disallowance po ito, ang remedy po nila is to appeal po sa commission proper, and nandun pa po sila sa period with to appeal po sa commission proper.
1: Okay. Ngayon, what other meron pa bang ibang dokumento na sinubmit ang Office of the Vice President na sinama sa response nila?
0: May to support po the payment of rewards, nagsubmit po sila ng certification ni Colonel Raymond Dante Pilachica together with the Protective Intelligence Operations Report.
1: If shown to you, will you be able, kung pakita sa iyo itong document, Exhibit P-1-12-G, isang certification dated April 4, 2024, stipulated document with the defense, Your Honor. Please identify the same. Also being flashed on the screen.
0: Yes po, ito po yung certification na naka-attach sa response ng OBP.
1: Correction, Your Honor, it's not stipulated. What relation does this certification to the one you mentioned?
0: Ito po yung same certification na naka-attach po sa response ng OBP.
1: Ano naman ang significance? Bakit, anong significance nitong certification na sinubmit nila?
0: Ito po ay isinabit nila to support po the payment of rewards. Under po kasi sa joint circular, pag may payment of rewards, dapat po subject ito sa tatlong conditions. And kasama po yun yung documents evidencing success of the information gathering and or surveillance activities.
1: Nung nagtestify dito si Attorney Wamil, sinabi niya nung tinanong siya ng prosecution, ito ba ay compliant? At ang sagot niya ito ay pro forma. Copy-paste ang sinabi ng prosecution. Kino-confirm mo ba yan na ito ay parang annex?
0: Ito pong certification na to, hindi po to kasama dun sa annexes sa joint circular. Ang sinasabi po niyang certification is yung certification ng accountable officer. Yun po yung kasama sa annexes sa joint circular.
1: Okay. So ano nga ang significance nitong certificate, if you know?
0: Ito po yung sinubmit nila para po as proof of success of the information gathering and surveillance activities po to support the payment of rewards.
1: Okay. Together with this, meron rin sinubmit, earlier you mentioned, ang Office of the Vice President ng tinatawag na Protective Intelligence Operation Reports or PIOR na inattach nila sa response. If shown to you, Madam Witness, will you be able to identify these PIORs?
0: Yes po.
1: For the first and second quarters of the Office of the Vice President. Yeah. For the record, Your Honor, this Protective Intelligence Operations Reports, or PIORs, have been marked in exhibit pre-marked.

0: SP-1-12-H up to P-1-12-H-9 and exhibits P-1-12-M-1 up to P-12-M-13 for the prosecution.
1: Which, for the record, is 1-115 OVPN series for the respondent. Correct, Attorney Christine?
2: Yes, Your Honor.
1: Noted. Please proceed, counsel.

As correctly noted by the presiding officer, Your Honor, although this witness is taking time, these are also pre-marked documents of the defense, Your Honor. Although they again refuse to stipulate on the same.

0: permission to sit down, Your Honor.
1: Sure, Attorney Lorna.
2: It's too high. It's too high.

0: While we are waiting, Chair would like to inform the Senator judges and the parties that we will be pausing for lunch break at 12, regardless of where we are, since clearly we might not be able to finish with a direct before 12. So kung saan man tayo abutan, hanggang dun lang din po tayo, and we'll continue after lunch.
1: Your Honor, we will be able to finish before lunchtime with the Office of the Vice President.
0: Yes,
1: and,
0: but not with the witness, Counsel.
1: Not with a witness, and yes. After lunch, Your Honor, with the deputant.
0: Yes.
1: Because of
0: understood.
1: The...
0: Attorney Christine, you can also sit down if you want to.
2: Thank you, Your Honor.
0: Attorney Lorna, next time you can provide either a high chair for you so that you can sit while...
1: Your Honor, I think the office of the clerk misunderstood. I asked for a high chair. They gave me a high podium, Your Honor. Which is making
0: the
1: it
0: the clerk of court is so directed. I think it's more convenient to have a high chair.
1: Yes, Your Honor. Thank you.
0: I'd rather call it a high chair, Attorney Kapunan, than a bar stool.
1: With due respect, Your Honor, I'm more familiar with bar stools.
0: I would know. I would have thought, counsel. Yes, Ms. Eileen. Are you just about done, ma'am?
3: Yes, po, Your Honor.

0: dito po sa isang sa satellite office po nila sa Bacolod, ang nakalagay po rito na activity nila is provided rice box to Moorsha fire victims.
1: Sandali. Rice box to
0: Moorsha
1: fire victims. Baka confidential ang rice victims na yan, Madam Witness.
0: Tapos, Tupad beneficiaries at BCNHS.
1: Can you speak to the mic, please?
0: Tupad beneficiaries at BCNHS Gym Dole Tupad Payout May 1, 2023, 198 recipients, daily wage for 50, a total of 841 cash disbursed 10 days.
1: Mga Tupad beneficiaries, linista dyan kung magkano.
0: Ito po yung mga naging activity po dun sa Bacolod.
1: So, rice giving, Tupad activities, ano pa?
0: Medical mission po.
1: Medical mission.
0: Release of rice boxes to beneficiaries in Sebaste Antique. Visited

0: You may proceed, Counsel.
1: We request, Your Honor, that this tabulation for the first quarter prepared by the witness be marked as Exhibit P-1-33. Madam Witness. For the second quarter of the DepEd, attached to the DepEd's response is 619 acknowledgement receipts. Do you confirm that?
2: Yes, po.
1: This is for the period April 25 to June
2: 30, 2023.
1: Opo. And this consists... No. Do you have that summary with you?
2: Yes, po. Meron po.
0: Same order, kindly mark it and furnish the opposing counsel as well as the court with a copy.
1: For the record, Your Honor, the first quarter is 561 acknowledgement receipts. The second quarter is 619 acknowledgement receipts. So the summaries of quarter one and quarter two consist of 1,180 acknowledgement receipts, Your Honor. These are marked. We request that this

0: showing to you. Exhibit P-1-17-29 being flashed on the screen. Madam Witness, anong pangalan na nakalagay dito?
1: Pirma lang po. Ay, di ko po mabasa kung pirma ito, pero wala pong...
0: Walang pangalan, pero may pirma.
1: Opo.
0: And anong place na in-issue?
1: Based po sa dokumento, ang address po is Danao.
0: At ang date?
1: February 21, 2023
0: po. February 21, 2023 for... Magkano?
1: 50,000 pesos po for the payment for information.
0: Okay. Can you read the others? P-1-17-81 Alfred Avanta.
1: Nakalagay po, acknowledgement receipt date February 21, 2023. Received the amount of 100,000 in payment for supplies. Payee Alfred Abanta, address Malolos.
0: Malolos. Next, P-1-17-288. Mary Santillan. Some place in issue ito? Madam Witness, based on the document.
1: Based po sa document, ang address po nakalagay is Davao City.
0: Okay. Anong date nito?
1: February 21, 2023 po.
0: The same date, February 21, 2023. Okay. Galing Malolos, pumunta ng Davao, Negros Occidental naman. P-1-17-382. Amiliu. Magkano to?
1: 45,000 po in payment for rental safe house.
0: Ang date?
1: February 21, 2023 po.
0: And place is?
1: Ang nakalagay po sa dokumento na address is Negros Occidental.
0: Negros Occidental. For the next one, P-1-17-492. Kaninong pangalan ito?
1: Pirma lang po.
0: 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Saan naman place binigay ang perang ito?
1: San Francisco, Agusan del Sur po.
0: So, from Negros Occidental, pumunta ng Agusan.
2: Your Honor, please, Your Honor.
0: Magkano ang... There's no question yet.
3: Kindly...
0: Ano ang date...
3: I know where you're getting at, but kindly finish your question, Counsel.
0: Anong date ang in-issue nito based on this document?
1: Ang date po is February 21, 2023.
0: Okay, the next document.
3: Counsel for respondent, yes.
2: Your Honor, can the counsel be reminded not to make any inferences on the document, Your Honor, like from Malolos, pumunta ng Negros.
3: Counsel is so reminded. Just ask your question to the witness. Let the witness be the one to respond to whatever elicitation or admission you want to get, counsel.
0: Yes, Your Honor, we will comply, although it's self-evident that all these documents are dated February 21, 2023, like the next one, P-1-17-493, in the name of Andre Galor. Where was it issued, Madam Witness?
1: Based po sa document, ang address po is Makati City.
0: And what date?
1: February 21, 2023 po.
0: For what amount, Madam Witness?
1: 100,000 po for the payment of rental safe house.
0: Okay. And the last in this first set is P-1-17-574. Is there a name? Anong pangalan na nakalagay sa dokumento?
1: Minda Lacson po.
0: Anong date?
1: February 21, 2023.
0: Anong place?
1: Negros Oriental po.
0: Okay. Madam Witness, based on the documents, 1, 2, 3, 4, 5, 6, based on the 7 selected documents presented to you, do you

0: 2023 is the uniform dates in all of these documents, Madam Witness?
1: Your Honor, please.
0: I have not yet asked the question.
2: No,
1: ask and answer,
2: you already
1: Your
2: did.
1: Honor.
2: You already did, Counsel, if it's the uniform date.
0: Okay, what is, the question is this. What significance can you draw or observation can you make for these six documents issued on the same dates in six different places from seven? Danao, Malolos, Davao, Negros, Agusan, Makati, Sito Negros, Oriental. What observation can you make, if any, as regards these acknowledgement receipts that you identified?
1: Based po dito sa mga acknowledgement receipts na to, lahat po sila is dated February 21, 2023, and naibigay po sila sa iba-ibang addresses po na nakalagay dito.
0: You mentioned earlier on testimony that you have audited many national agencies, correct?
1: Yes po.
0: And at least 30, if I recall right. At least 30 national agencies?
1: Opo.
0: Okay. Based on your evaluation,

0: or local government agencies have submitted acknowledgement receipts of this nature?
1: Hindi ko na po mabilang, pero may mga nagsasabit din po ng acknowledgement receipts po.
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1: Parang wala. Wala.
0: Okay. Going now to several acknowledgement receipts, which we will show you. Please go over this. Again, acknowledgement receipts by way of liquidation for the DepEd. Can you please go over this one by one, being flashed on the screen? First is P-1-17-7 for Geraldine Omoy. What date is stated there?
1: Nakalagay po dito February 25, 2023.
0: And place?
1: Nakalagay po sa dokumento na to, ang address po is Masbate.
0: Magkano?
1: 200,000 po for the payment of reward.
0: Next, P-1-17-87. Kaninong pangalan na nandyan?
1: Pirma lang po yung nakalagay.
0: Walang pangalan. Saan in-issue?
1: Sa Lawag City po.
0: Anong date?
1: February 25, 2023 po.
0: February 25, 2023, for how much?
1: 100,000 po for the payment for supplies.
0: Okay. P-1-17-88 to Mr. Aquino, Jaime Aquino, from Davao City. Magkano?
1: 45,000 po.
0: And what date?
1: February 25, 2023 po.
0: Okay. Next, P-1-17-127. Whose name is it? What amount and what date?
1: Pirma lang po. Tapos, ang date po niya is February 25, 2023. Ang nakalagay po na address is Agusan del Norte.
0: Next, Madam Witness. Rex Napoles, P-1-17-128. What date, what place, and what amount is stated?
1: Ang date po is February 25, 2023, 50,000 in payment for transport, rental, or expenses. Ang address po na nakalagay is Olonga po.
0: P-1-17-169, Madam Witness. Whose name, what is the date, the place, and the amount?
1: Ang date po is February 25, 2023, in the amount of 40,000 for the payment of information. Address po is Samar.
0: P-1-17-213, Eduardo Tan. What date and where was it disbursed? And what amount?
1: Nakalagay po sa dokumento of date February 25, 2023. Ang amount po is 150,000 in payment for reward. Ang address po is Masbate.
2: With the indulgence of counsel, so as not to belabor the point, based on your understanding, Ma'am Sailin, yung address po bang nakalagay sa baba? Address kung saan binigay yung pera o address ng tao? 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
1: Hindi po.
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1: Yes,
2: hindi
1: po.
2: Address kung taga saan sila.
1: Opo, kasi based po sa... ito po ay documents evidencing payment. So, yung address dito is kung saan po binayaran.

0: And that is reflected in the AUM you issued with respect to the first and second quarter?
1: Hindi po.
0: Wala sa AUM yan?
1: Wala po.
0: Okay. Counsel, you may proceed.
2: Mr. Lito Saludores, P-117-237. What date was it issued or paid? San binayad ang pera? Anong date at anong amount?
1: Ang date po is February 25, 2023. Payment for supplies amounted to 50,000. Ang address po is Lubok.
2: Pangasinan naman, P-1-17-238, isang Janine Bartolin. What date was this disbursed?
1: Ang nakalagay po dito is February 25, 2023, in the amount of 50,000 for payment for supplies po. Ang address, Pangasinan.
2: P-1-17-238, Janine Bartolina. Ito, I'm sorry, 369. P-1-17-369. Whose name is this?
1: Signature lang po.
2: Walang pangalan. Saan inisyo? Saan binayad itong perang ito?
1: Compostela Valley po.
2: P-1-17-391. Luilito Agord. Please state the date it was paid, the place, and the amount.
1: February 25, 2023 po, payment for rental of safe house amounting to 45,000. Ang address po na nakalagay is Davao City.
2: Okay. There are 1, 2, 3, 4, 5, 6. There's 7 remaining acknowledgement receipts here. I'll go over them briefly. Please follow as I mentioned them. P-1-17-418. Only a signature appears. Disbursed in Masbate for 50,000. Again, February 25, 2023. P-1-17-430 in the name of Andre Lacerna. Lacerna. Issued, disbursed in Nueva Ecija for 100,000. Again, dated February 25, 2023. Can you go over it? P-1-17-431 in the name of Hamil Haldon. Disbursed in Coronadal City for 100,000. Also dated February 25, 2023. An acknowledgement receipt, P-1-17-479. No name, signature only, disbursed in Batangas for the amount of 9,000. Again, dated February 25, 2023. John B. Manta received in Kalinga, Apayao, 50,000 pesos on February 25, 2023. Exhibit P-1-17-480, P-1-17-481. Rona De Vera received 50,000 pesos in South Leyte. Also on February 25, 2023. And lastly, a signature received in Abra, 50,000 pesos, P-1-17-540. Also on February 25, 2023, based on these acknowledgement receipts. Do you confirm?
1: Yes, po.
2: Madam Witness.
1: Apo.
2: That what was stated is accurate based on the records.
1: Based po sa mga acknowledgement receipts po. Apo.
2: What observation can you make or significance do you draw from these documents presented to you?
1: Based po dun sa documents na pinisend sa akin, lahat po ito is dated Feb 25, 2023 po, with different addresses po na nakalagay.
2: Okay. And on the same date, disbursements on the same date with different addresses. What observation, if any, can you draw from this?
1: Yun nga po.
2: With different addresses?
1: Apo.
2: Locations. Is this, again, to clarify, is this a place where the money was disbursed or where the money was received?
1: Your Honor, please. Witness is incompetent, Your Honor, to testify on that matter.
2: Your Honor, she is competent.
0: Based on the document, again, that was the earlier question of the presiding officer, address ba to nung binigyan o address to kung saan binigay?
1: Based po sa document, as documents evidencing payment, kung saan po binigay yung address.
0: Okay.
2: Ang ibig sabihin, kung saan binigay, ang ibig bang sabihin, eh, correct me if I'm wrong, Madam Witness, on the same date, itong mga binigyan ng confidential funds ay nasa different locations ba, Madam Witness?
1: Based po sa documents, opo.
2: Okay. And based sa joint circular na sinabi mo, sino dapat ang mag-distribute or mag-disburse ng perang nakalagay dito?
1: It is the responsibility po ng special disbursing officer.
2: So, tama bang sabihin? Correct me if I'm wrong. Kung mali naman ang understanding ko, tama bang sabihin na ang special disbursement officer eh sa isang araw eh pinuntahan lahat itong lokasyon na ito?
1: Your Honor,
2: tama ba ang interpretation ko?
1: Your Honor, please.
2: If she knows, Your Honor, she was the one who evaluated.
1: Your Honor, that calls for a conclusion of fact.
0: Witness is not competent to answer the question, okay. Counsel. Let the document speak for itself. Okay. That if indeed the SDO is the only officer authorized to disburse the funds, then clearly it is physically impossible to be in all of these locations in one day. And there was earlier admission that the SDO gave the funds to a Colonel Lachica, probably even more. So that remains to be seen and proven in the coming days. Please proceed, Counsel.
2: Who is this special disbursement officer of the DepEd?
1: Sa DepEd po is si Mr. Edward Fajarda.
2: And based on your definition of a special disbursement officer, si Mr. Fajarda ang authorized na magbigay ng lahat na ito, Madam Witness?
1: Yes po.
2: Okay. Going now.
0: With the indulgence of counsel, so sa ilalim ng joint circular, siya lang, walang iba?
1: Yes po, ito po ay nakasama sa kanyang responsibility. At based on item 6.1.1 po, hindi po ito pwedeng i-transfer from one accountable to another.
2: So, based on these documents, kasi sinabi mo si Mr. Fajarda, so makikita naman natin as observed by the presiding officer, these were many locations in one day. Ngayon, Mr. Fajarda, special disbursement officer. 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Meron bang inattach na letter or acknowledgement si Mr. Fajarda o hindi Mr. Fajarda? Yung head of agency, si Vice President or DepEd Secretary Sara Duterte, meron bang siyang sinubmit na authorization na binigay kay Mr. Fajarda kung sino na siyang disbursement officer para i-delegate sa iba ni Mr. Fajarda yung pagpunta sa iba-ibang lugar na to sa isang araw lang? 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
2: So, So may certification si Vice President kay Mr. Fajarda. 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
1: Wala po. 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
2: Okay. Punta naman tayo, last batch na to. Meron naman tayong another list, no? Attached to the response of the Office of the Vice President para sa acknowledgement receipts dated March 15, 2023. Liquidation ng Vice President. Ng DepEd. Again, please go over this acknowledgement receipts.

0: This is for what quarter, Attorney Kapunan?
1: This is for the third. This is for the same quarter, Your Honor.
0: First and second.
1: First and second quarter, Your Honor.
0: Of 2023.
1: Yes, Your Honor. And we're talking about, again, from a list of 1,049 acknowledgement receipts, we have selected a few. Madam Witness, showing to you several selected ones. I'm showing to you, being flashed on the screen, P-1-17-57, and I will go over this list very briefly if you can follow me. Adolfo Molina, date March 15, 2023, Buda Marilog, Davao City for 50,000 pesos. P-1-17-58, walang pangalan, signature only, date March 15, 2023, Tandag, 30,000 pesos. P-1-17-107, wala na namang pangalan, signature only, Binayad sa Puerto Galera, Mindoro, 65,000 pesos, date the same, March 15, 2023. Jeline Espino, Laguna, 50,000 pesos, date March 15, 2023. Walang pangalan, P-1-17, signature only, date March 15, 2023. Sa Agusan del Norte, 40,000 pesos. Kay Rex Napoles, tumanggap ng 50,000 pesos sa Olongapo, on the same date, March 15, 2023, P-1-17-128. Next, Piano Recto, P-1-17-148, sa Zamboanga City, 40,000 pesos. Mr. Julio Isguera, taga Butuan City, tumanggap ng 100,000 pesos, P-1-17-189, also on March 15, 2023. Are you following, Madam Witness?
2: Yes.
1: P-1-17, walang pangalan, signature only, Davao City, 925,000 pesos. 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Isang walang signature, tumanggap sa Dasmariñas, Cavite ng 65,000 pesos, P-1-17-259 on March 15, 2023. Carmen Sevillano, taga Surigao del Norte, tumanggap ng 50,000 on the same date, March 15, 2023, P-1-17-260. Tama?
2: Apo.
1: Okay. Can you continue?
2: Dito po sa
1: P-1-17-311. P-17-261, walang pangalan, tama? Signature only. Saan naman ito in-issue?
2: Quezon City.
1: Sa Quezon City for 65,000 pesos. Ito naman, P-1-17-311, walang pangalan, signature, Bacoor, 50,000 pesos. Si Alice Crescencio, tumanggap, galing Iligan City, 25,000 pesos. On the same date, March 15, 2023, P-1-17-349. P-1-17-406, walang pangalan, signature lang. Galing naman Tarlac, 50,000 pesos on the same day, March 15, 2023. Walang pangalan, signature lang, galing Pasay City, tumanggap ng 65,000 pesos, P-1-17-422. Isang signature na tumanggap galing Kalbayog Samar, 45,000 pesos. Walang pangalan, March 15, 2023, P-117-423. P-117-447, again, no name. Compostela Valley tumanggap ng 100,000 pesos. On the same day, March 15, 2023, another signature received. Ni hindi mabasa to. San Juan City, unreadable, 30,000 pesos. On the same day, March 15, 2023, P-117-468. Another signature received, walang pangalan, sa Aguinaldo Ifugao, tumanggap ng 100,000 pesos. On March 15, 2023,
2: P-117.
1: Three more, Your Honor.
0: We just get the point, counsel. We get the point, and it's in the tabulation anyway of the witness.
1: Okay. Now, Madam Witness, sa mga binasa natin at sa mga na-observe mo, anong significance nitong acknowledgement receipts na pinakita sa'yo?
2: Ito po ang proof of payments po ng confidential fund, and based po dito, all dated March 15, 2023 with different addresses po.
1: All dated?
2: March 15, 2023.
1: So, sino dapat, based on your circular, ang nag-disburse nitong mga pondong to?
2: Ang dapat po mag-disburse ay ang special disbursing officer.
1: At sino nga ang special disbursing officer na yan?
2: Ito po ay sa DepEd po, si Mr. Edward Fajarda.
1: Kung hindi naman, kasi nung binabasa ko to, no? Kasi ako, Marvel Comics ang binabasa ko, Superman ang favorite ko. Kung hindi man Superman, ang isang SDO, kaya ba niyang puntahan? Sa palagay mo,
3: Your Honor, please.
1: Lahat na ito.
3: Your Honor, please.
0: Yes, counsel for respondent.
3: The question is speculative, Your Honor.
1: What is speculative about Superman? He can fly anywhere.
3: It's a hypothetical question.
0: Counsel, move on. Move on, counsel.
1: Move on, Your Honor.
0: We get your point.
1: Madam Witness, what other documents? Although, can we ask that Superman remain on record, Your Honor?
0: We did not strike it off, counsel. Just that the presiding officer simply asked you to move on.
1: Madam Witness, what other documents, if any, ano pang mga dokumento, apart from this? Apart from this acknowledgement receipts for the first and second quarter constituting 1,049 documents. 1,049 documents for the first quarter and second quarter. I'm sorry.
0: You're in DepEd already, counsel.
1: 561 and 619, Your Honor, or 1,180 for the DepEd. Anong other documents ang inattach ng DepEd?
2: To support po the payment of rewards, nag-attach po sila ng certifications from relevant partners, specifically the Armed Forces of the Philippines po.
1: And itong mga certifications ng armed forces, if shown to you, would you be able to identify them?
2: Yes po.
1: Okay. Showing to you a certification dated January 1, 2024, issued by Colonel Manalos M. Buran Singh, marked as Exhibit P-1-22-A, stipulated upon by the Defense Counsel, Your Honor, Respondent. Certification dated December 30, 2023, issued by Colonel Carlos B. Sangandaan Jr., previously marked Exhibit P-1-22-B, likewise stipulated upon, common exhibit with the Defense or Respondent. Certification dated December 5, 2023, issued by Colonel Magtanggol Panopio, marked as Exhibit P-1-22-C up to P-1-22-C-1, again stipulated by counsel for the respondent. and certification issued by Colonel Adonis R. Badjao, previously marked as Exhibit P-1-22D. Showing to you these exhibits, Madam Witness, and as well being flashed on the screen for easy reference of this Honorable Court. What relation do these certifications, which are both prosecution and defense exhibits, what do these certifications have in relation to this certification you said was issued by the armed forces?
2: These are the same certifications po na naka-attach sa kanilang response.
1: Anong significance naman ng certifications na to?
2: Dito po sa certification na to, inattach po nila ito bilang proof of success of the information gathering and or surveillance activities.
1: At ito bang proof of success eh compliant sa circular na pinagbasihan mo?
2: During my evaluation po, opo, nag-compliant po ito dun sa joint circular.
1: Okay. What action, if any, pagkatapos na-receive itong certification? Ito ba yung sinabi ni Attorney Wamil na pro forma?
2: Yeah. Hindi po, iba po yun.
1: Ngayon, ano ang actions taken by your office with regards to this certification, if any?
2: Ito po, based po sa evaluation, ito po ay compliant po sa joint circular.
1: Okay. At anong inisyu nyo, if any?
2: For the first and second quarter po ng 2023 for the DepEd, we issued po a credit notice.
1: Anong ibig sabihin? What do you mean by a credit notice?
2: A credit notice po is issued pagkatapos ng evaluation ng documents, yung liquidation documents po are found in order po and passed in audit na.
1: Okay. Ngayon, itong credit notice na inissue, ito ba ay final?
2: Ang credit notice po, pwede pong, meron po sa rules and regulation of settlement of accounts na pwede pong ma-reopen ang settled account na gaya po nung pag nag-issue kami ng credit notice, pwede pa po itong ma-reopen.
1: Anong what reason would you have for reopening a credit notice?
2: Under po the RRSA po, account settled can be reopened if before the expiration nung 3 years after the settlement is nagkaroon po ng yung transaction is tainted with fraud, collusion, and new material evidence po were discovered during the 3-year period po na yun.
1: Okay. We now go, Madam Witness. Punta naman tayo sa third quarter ng liquidation ng confidential funds ng DepEd. Anong participation mo dito?
2: Ako po ang task na mag-evaluate sa response ng DepEd for the third quarter of 2023.
1: And what did you do, if any?
2: Currently po, this is still under evaluation and review pa po.
1: Sinabi mo na ikaw ang in charge ng pag-evaluate. What did you evaluate?
2: Nung ma-issue po nung August 8, 2024 yung Audit Observation Memorandum, nag-submit po ang Department of Education ng response noong August 27, 2024.
1: Nag-mention ka. You mentioned an AOM. If shown to you, would you be able to identify the same?
2: Yes po.
1: Showing to you, Madam Witness, an AOM. Please go over it. This was, for the record, this was previously marked as Exhibit P-1-21-C. It is an AOM dated August 8, 2024. Stipulated upon by defense counsel or counsel for the respondent. Is this the same document that you received?
2: Yes po, ito po yung same audit observation memorandum na inisyu po namin sa DepEd.
1: Okay. On the third page, please go to the third page. There appears to be a signature over the name Nilda Plaras. Whose signature is this, if you know?
2: Si Assistant Commissioner Nilda Plaras po ang officer in charge ng ICFAO nung panahon na na-issue tong
1: PUM. And you said earlier you're familiar with her signature.
2: Yes po.
1: Now, what were the findings in this AOM?
2: Yung AOM po na ito is na-issue because first, yung submitted liquidation documents lack documents evidencing payment. Pangalawa po, yung payment of rewards were not supported with documents evidencing success. Yung third po is hindi nakalagay sa PFP yung specific confidential activities na magiging basis ng disbursement for confidential fund. Pang-apat po, yung disbursement voucher, hindi nakalagay yung specific period or duration ng implementation po ng confidential activities. At yung panglima po, meron pong pinaggamitan yung confidential fund na purchase of information relative to car loan scams whose victims are mostly personnel of the Department of Education.
1: Madam Witness, this document is being flashed on the screen. Let us go to your first finding. Okay. Ano ang dahilan kung dahil nag-issue ka ng finding na yan? Yung first finding na sinabi mo.
2: Hindi po ito po yung first finding, hindi po kasi na-submit yung documents evidencing payment po to support the liquidation. Kaya po nakasama siya sa AOM.
1: And what is the significance of this non-submission, if any?
2: Hindi po namin makikita kung sino-sino po yung binayaran at recipients nung confidential fund. Dito po kasi makikita yon sa documents evidencing payments.
1: Okay. Yung second finding mo na naka-flash sa screen, ano ang significance nitong finding mo?
2: Based po dun sa sinabit nila na accomplishment report, meron pong pinaggamitan ng payment of rewards amounting to 6,371,000 na wala pong attachment ng documents evidencing success po.
1: Okay. And your third findings?
2: Hindi po nakalagay sa physical and financial plan yung specific confidential activities na paggagamitan ng confidential fund.
1: Why is this significant?
2: Para po ma-check kung paano nila gagamitin. Dito po kasi sa physical and financial plan, dito nakikita kung paano nila gagamitin yung confidential fund nila. Eh, dito po sa sinabit nila, hindi naka-specify kung anong confidential activities po.
1: Okay. Yung fourth finding ninyo.
2: Yung disbursed.
1: Ano itong significance kung bakit nakalagay dyan sa AOM?
2: Under item 6.1.5 po ng joint circular, dapat nakalagay sa disbursement voucher yung duration ng implementation ng cash ng project. 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
1: Okay. And your last finding, what is the reason bakit nakalagay yan sa AOM?
2: Yun pong accomplishment report nila, meron po silang ibinayad for purchase of information for dun nga po relative to car loan scams na hindi kasama dun sa enumeration at hindi intended to support the mandate of the operation of the Department of Education. Kaya po nakasama po siya sa AOM.
1: Okay. Madam Witness, after this AOM was issued and you have furnished the DepEd, correct?
2: Opo.
1: Ano ang ginawa ng DepEd, if any?
2: Nung na-receive po nila ito, nag-submit po sila ng response noong August
1: 27, 2024. Your Honor, please, this response being referred to by the witness is a stipulated document. It is Exhibit P-1-21-D, now being shown to the witness.

0: Madam Witness, is this the same response?
1: Opo, ito po yung same response na sinabit sa amin ng DepEd po.
0: And Madam Witness, what documents, if you recall, were attached to this response of the DepEd?
1: Nag-submit po sila ng mga acknowledgement receipts as documents evidencing payments. Nag-submit din po sila ng mga certification from the Armed Forces of the Philippines to support the payment of rewards po. And nag-submit din po sila ng accomplished na disbursement voucher na nakalagay po rin yung period covered by the cash advance.
0: Okay. You mentioned several acknowledgement receipts and we have selected a few acknowledgement receipts. Your Honor, please, the import of these acknowledgement receipts are the same as the first and second set. They indicate, Your Honor, and by way of manifestation, they indicate that all of these acknowledgement receipts were issued and the amounts disbursed on one date, August 9, 2023, to different people in different locations.
2: Does the witness have a tabulation and or summary?
1: Yes, po,
0: yes, Your Honor.
1: Honor,
0: we have a tabulation and summary.
2: Previously marked, not yet, Counsel.
0: It has not been marked, Your Honor, and we request that this, after identification by the witness, be marked as Exhibit P-I. -35 tabulation being shown or being furnished counsel for the respondent and this honorable court.
2: Kindly furnish counsel for respondent as well as the presiding officer with a copy of her tabulation. Miss Sailene, kayo po ang gumawa ng tabulation na to?
1: Opo.
2: Tulad ng paghahanda tabulation na ginawa ninyong, nauna ninyong ginawa para sa ibang quarters ng OVP at ng DepEd?
1: Yes po, Your Honor.
2: You may proceed, Counsel.
0: Your Honor, please, this tabulation. Okay. On its face, this tabulation will show the acknowledgement receipts. And as earlier indicated, we will dispense with going over selected acknowledgement receipts, the purpose of which principally is to show that one single disbursement officer, Mr. Fajarda, issued on August 9, 2023 to several locations from Luzon, Visayas, Mindanao on one date, Your Honor. And I can ask the witness to confirm this based on the documents.
2: Not all, counsel, but several.
0: Several selected
2: several
0: documents.
2: Yes.
0: I can name the markings P-1-17-1246, P-1-17, submark 1246, 1247, 1281, 1320, 1321, 1361, 1398, 1399, 1435, 1486, 1587, 1626, 1627, 1628, 1745, 1820, 1871, and 1872, all indicating several recipients, several locations, one date, and I will ask the witness, who is the disbursing officer for this third quarter of the DepEd?
1: Ang SDO po ng DepEd ay si Mr. Edward Fajarda.
0: And by virtue of his function, it is the Mr. Fajarda who presumably, Madam Witness, disbursed these amounts.
1: Yes po.
0: Any authorization from the DepEd Secretary, Vice President Sara Duterte, indicating or designating another person outside Mr. Fajarda to disburse these various amounts in various places on this date, Madam Witness. Any document attached to the submission?
1: Wala po, yung designation lang po ni Mr. Fajarda.
0: Among this, just for the record, Your Honor, among these submissions is the name of Joel Chu. Wah. He,
2: That's not Chu, counsel, that's Chu.
0: Yes, Your Honor. Upon verification by this representation, he denies any family connection, Your Honor. It is.
2: Proceed, counsel.
0: The signature, Madam Witness, will you go to this document?
1: Yes, po.
0: The signature is in Chinese character. Can we ask fellow prosecutor to identify his signature?
2: That would be self-serving, counsel. Move on, counsel. Move
0: okay.
2: on.
0: Okay, Madam Witness, outside these acknowledgement receipts, you said that there was no separate document indicating any authorized officer to disburse these amounts in different places on said date. Madam Witness, you confirmed that?
1: Yes, po.
0: Okay. Outside acknowledgement receipts, what other document was submitted by way of liquidation?
1: To support po the payment of rewards, they submitted certifications from the Armed Forces of the Philippines.
0: And if these certifications are shown to you, Madam Witness, would you be able to identify the same?
1: Yes, po.
0: Showing to you, Madam Witness, and being flashed on the screen with the kind indulgence of the Honorable Presiding Officer, there is a certification dated September 25, 2023, issued by J. Chris John Mendoza, Prosecution Exhibit P-1-22-E, stipulated as well by the defense. Certification dated December 10, 2023, P-1-22-F, also issued by J. Chris John F. Mendoza, Exhibit P-1-22G is a certification dated December 12, 2023, issued by an Adonis R. Bajau. Likewise, a defense exhibit, Your Honor, certification dated July 1, 2024, issued by a certain Darren E. Comilla. Prosecution's Exhibit P-1-22-8. All certifications, Your Honor, for are likewise defense documents.
2: Do you confirm, Madam Witness, that these were part of the submissions of the DepEd?
1: Yes po, kasama po yun sa response nila sa AOM for the third quarter
2: okay.
1: po.
0: What relation do these certifications have to the one you mentioned? Are they the same?
1: Yes po, pareho pong certification.
0: And what observations have you made as regards this certification?
1: Currently po, the review and evaluation po nung compliance na ito ng Department of Education po is under review pa po at evaluation.
0: Okay. In connection with the earlier certifications, which I ask you, you mentioned certain credit notice. And you said that this credit notice says, which you issued, is not final.
1: Yes,
0: correct.
1: Po.
0: Now, tell us, what would be the grounds for opening a credit notice, if you know?
1: Ang account po na settled can be reopened kasi po if the transaction is tainted with fraud, collusion, or new material evidence were discovered before mag-expire yung 3-year period po ng settlement ng account.
0: Okay. So you're saying that even if because of the certifications submitted as to these activities, a credit notice was issued. In the 3-year period, your office, COA ICFAO, can reopen on the ground of, what are these grounds again?
1: if the transaction is tainted with fraud, collusion, or...
0: What do you mean by fraud in the transactions?
1: May anomalya po sa paggamit po nung pondo.
0: Okay. Ano pa?
1: And new material evidence were discovered po during the... before the expiration of the three-year period.
0: The second ground? And the third ground is?
1: Yun po. May na-discover po na material evidence po during the before the expiration of the three-year period.
0: Okay. Now, Madam Witness, what is the current status of the evaluation of the response? You said earlier na dahil sa action taken by the COA ICFAO, nag-respond ang DepEd. What is the status of that response?
1: Ini-evaluate pa po
0: for the third quarter, September 30, July 12 to September 30, 2023, if you know.
1: This is until under evaluation and review pa po.
0: Under evaluation?
1: Opo.
0: Bakit hanggang ngayon under evaluation?
1: Ito po ay under evaluation pa din hanggang ngayon kasi po transaction po composed of voluminous documents na kailangang pag-aralan. And sa review process po namin, pagkatapos ko po itong ma-evaluate, iaakyat ko po ito sa aking division chief na extensive din po ang kanyang pagdadaan ng review. And after po sa division chief, aakyat pa po ito sa officer in charge ng ICFAO for further review po. And sa ICFAO po kasi, kulang po kami sa manpower and marami po kaming nare-receive na iba-ibang documents from different agencies po na meron ding ganito karaming mga documentations po. And itong mga agencies po ito, fair po ang aming pag-treat sa kanila kaya po binibigyan namin ng pansin lahat po.
0: Okay, now Madam Witness, in his testimony when asked, Attorney Mr. Juan Mills said that based on his evaluation, during the period that he was there with the COA ICFAO, he made a finding that these documents submitted by the OVP and the DepEd for that particular period he was in the COA ICFAO were irregular based on the guidelines or based on the joint circular that you cited.
1: Yes.
0: To you, Madam Witness, you who took over these same documents that were submitted and who made your own independent valuation, what would you say are these documents? What can you say about these documents submitted by the OVP and the DepEd based on your post-audit evaluation?
1: Yung sa OBP po, ito ay irregular po dahil hindi po ito naging compliant sa joint circular. During the time naman po na in-evaluate ko ang Department of Education, compliant po sila sa joint circular. Pero gaya nga po ng nasabi, pwede po may reopen itong settled account ng Department of Education po.
0: Okay. Merong sinight si Attorney Wamil na prima facie evidence. No? You're not a lawyer, but under accounting rules, tama ba yung interpretation na pag hindi kompleto, if the document submitted based on 8.3 of the joint circular, if the documents submitted by way of liquidation of confidential funds are not complete, ano ang epekto nito based on the circular?
1: Under po sa joint circular, dun sa under 8.1 nga po, failure of the accountable officer to liquidate is a prima facie evidence na this is for nagamit po ito for personal use and benefit.
0: Okay. Now, you said that prima facie failure of the accountable officer. At earlier, tinanong ka, ang accountable officer ng OVP is the head of agency. Meaning, sino yon?
1: si Vice President Sara Duterte po.
0: At sa DepEd naman, sino ang head of agency?
1: During the time po nung 2023, it is Vice President Sara Duterte din po.
0: And under 8.3, ang presumption is naging use, to quote, paki-quote, use for personal...
1: Sabi po sa 8.3, failure of the accountable officer to liquidate is a prima facie evidence that he or she used the missing funds for personal use and benefit.
0: Okay. Madam Witness. Okay. My last question to you, Madam Witness. Let's go back to this hearing in the Committee on Good Government Accountability. And there is an admission there, Madam Witness, in your testimony here, that you, in that hearing, Gina Acosta, Chief of Staff of the VP, admitted, of the SDO, I'm sorry, admitted to transferring confidential funds, tama, to Colonel La Chica.
3: Your Honor, please.
0: There's no question
2: counsel
0: yet, Your
2: respondent.
0: Honor.
3: Your Honor, the exact wordings of the counsel cannot be verified without, you know, reflecting the TSNs that she is referring to.
0: Your Honor, I'm referring to the testimony of this witness. Besides, in the previous hearing, there is judicial notice already of the TSNs.
2: No, that's not it, counsel. Witness already admitted in her earlier testimony that she was there when Gina Acosta testified before the House of Representatives and heard her testify. Based on her recollection of what she said, she may answer. Kindly finish your last question, counsel.
0: I forgot. You repeat my question. What did I say? Wala pa akong question.

0: Hearing, Madam Witness?
1: Yes po.
0: What was that admission?
1: Sinabi din po ni Mr. Edward Fajarda na SDO ng DepEd na binibigay po niya yung cash advance for confidential fund kay Colonel Nolasco.
0: Okay. And who is this Fajarda?
1: Siya po ang Special Disbursing Officer ng Department of Education.
0: And who is Nolasco?
1: Isa po siya sa mga, part po siya ng Vice Presidential and Security Protection Group.
0: So our understanding is in the Office of the Vice President, an admission of Gina Acosta, that disbursement was given to some other person. The same admission was made by the DepEd SDO, Fajardo, that disbursement of the funds was given to somebody else, Madam Witness?
1: Yes po, tama po.
0: And what observation? As a COA, ICFAO, State Auditor, what significance or observation can you make from these admissions by both Gina Acosta and Fajarda?
1: This is a violation po of the joint circular, specifically yung item 6.1.1 na hindi dapat ito i-transfer from one accountable officer to another.
0: Okay. No further questions, Sharona.
2: Thank you, Council. It's 2:28. I promised the Senate President we will finish by 2:30 so that we can convene session at 3 p.m. Council for Respondent, Attorney Christine, can you do your cross tomorrow instead of today?
3: I can, Your Honor.
0: Your Honor, before I turn over to our head, Your Honor, may I make just this manifestation for the record, just to clear?
2: That, yes, Council.
0: For avoidance, Your Honor, although we did mark the tabulations and summaries, Your Honor, for avoidance of doubt and for the record, the authenticity of the ARs are deemed established when the parties agreed and agreed with the dispensing of identification, Your Honor.
3: Your Honor, please.
2: So noted.
3: Thank you, Your Honor, please. Just a counter manifestation to her statement.
2: You may do so, Counsel, before we adjourn.
3: Yeah, there was no such admission, Your Honor, and there was no dispensing of identification of the ARs. Precisely, that is what the witness did in today, Your Honor. Thank you.
2: It is without prejudice to Counsel for Respondent crossing the witness using their copies of the AR, which reminds the presiding officer to also remind the counsel for the respondent to kindly submit copies of their pre-marked documents, specifically the ARs covering the last quarter of 2022 and the first three quarters of 2023 for both the OVP and the DepEd insofar as the first three quarters of 2023 is concerned. If not within today, by tomorrow, counsel. Attorney Christine?
3: Yes, Your Honor, we'll do that.
2: Thank you very much. What is the pleasure of Senator Judge Zubiri?
4: Thank you very much, Mr. President. Mr. President, I could see that having the sessions for the impeachment court in the morning, we have to put a halt because of the sessions in the afternoon. May I make a suggestion? That in the last week when we did our sessions, we only took about 2 to 3 hours the most tackling our legislative calendar. May I make a suggestion that we move our legislative sessions in the morning at 10 and then have the impeachment trial at 3 in the afternoon so that we are not hampered by our legislative calendar when discussions such as these are important, when you present evidence and the cross will be done by the counsels for the respondent, hindi po mapuputol yung kanilang discussion. Mr. President, hanggang sawa tayo, pwede tayo dito from 3 to 10 ng gabi. That way, lahat ng tao po ay makakapanood din ng mga sagot nila. And at the same time, we can do our work and maybe hasten the proceedings of the impeachment trial.

0: Mr. President, that's my simple suggestion, and I would like to make it into a proper motion, Mr. President. Of course, giving leeway to the Senate, to the impeachment presiding officer, which days he would want to do it, Your Honors, my dear colleagues.
1: The point of the Senator Judge Zubiri is well taken. I think we should adjust as the need arises our session and or the impeachment trial, subject to a day's notice, I guess, to the parties before we shift. Hindi naman pwedeng the following day agad kung sakasakaling gagawin natin. But if ever we will do it, subject to notice to the parties. Yes, Senator Judge Villa.
2: Mr. Presiding Judge and Senate President, I recall we discussed this in caucus. So can we just go back into caucus? Because there were reasons we decided on this. There were reasons we decided on this. So may I humbly suggest that we, you know, take a moment and just discuss this in caucus. Plus, the minority floor leader is not here right now. So may I just humbly request that we have this discussion. Thank you.
1: We won't do it yet anytime soon anyway, Senator Judge Pia. Not anytime soon.
0: Yes, maybe
1: soon.
0: We can
1: certainly
0: make a decision.
1: Certainly not this week.
0: Mr. Presiding Officer, maybe we can make a decision by tomorrow. We can wait for the minority floor leader to attend today. And we can discuss it on caucus. And maybe by tomorrow, the presiding officer can make a decision.
1: Yes, what is the pleasure of Senator Judge Camille Villar?
3: Yes, because I just, I remember not too long ago, our majority floor leader even brought up the idea of starting 30 minutes after, from 10 o'clock to 10:30. And then it was suggested by our other colleague that we discuss it in caucus together. So let's afford the same time for such decisions, right? I mean,
0: so,
3: we can't do it right away.
0: Mr. Again, President,
1: we're not in a hurry to decide on this matter.
0: Mr. Presiding Officer, I'm just laying the predicate.
1: Yes.
0: It's best that we discuss this in open court now and hindi po mabulaga sila na by Monday, iba na yung schedule. Tama po yung sinabi mo, we'll give them enough time to make the adjustments. But I'd like to put that notice because last week we only had 2 hours of session.
1: At least for the parties, and senator judges to keep that in mind, that there is such a possibility should we decide to do that after caucus.
0: And I think this is more important, Mr. President. The impeachment trial, we do it in haste, swiftly, so that, you know, they say justice delayed is justice denied. So this way, people have more time to listen to the arguments of both sides. Because, like last week, we only had 2 hours, Mr. President, Mr. Presiding Officer, per session. Umuwi tayo ng 5 o'clock in the afternoon, 5:30. Para sa impeachment court. I just put that on the table for everyone to digest, and maybe we can make a decision by tomorrow. Thank you, gentlemen.
1: Again, the points of the good gentleman are well taken, but we shall decide at the appropriate time after caucus. There being no other matters to be taken up, trial is adjourned until tomorrow at 10 a.m.
4: Your Honor?
1: Yes, the Honorable Chua.
4: Thank you, Your Honor. Your Honor, naunawaan po namin na ngayon po ang submission ng mga pangalan po ng mga testigo para po sa susunod na linggo dahil ngayon po ay Martes. 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
4: Maraming salamat po, Your Honor.
1: Thank you very much. There being no other business to attend to and to take up and discuss, trial is hereby adjourned until tomorrow, August 12 at 10 a.m.
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